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It is Monday night, a little bit after 7 o'clock. I'm Jake Stewart, hanging with you all evening. Here's Morgan Wallen's latest Been By Now.

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Amazing. The biggest stars in country all in one place. It's not even an award show. 93Q is Houston's country leader.

Yeah, Gavin Adcock and Wannabe. It's on 93Q, Houston's country leader. I'm Jake Stewart with you here on your Monday. Hope you had a great weekend. We are in the first week of October. The cooler weather, it's on the way. I promise. Ella Langley right now. Here's Choosing Texas. It's on 93Q.

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They have one big mission this fall. 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

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It's on 93 QER, Houston's country leader. It is your Monday night. I'm Jake Stewart. Thank you so much for listening to us. Lainey Wilson's latest now, Phone Keys Wallet.

0: This is as loud as a gym gets. The trophy case will rattle. The lunch trays will shake. The coach's whistle might fly right off. And 93Q and Parker McCollum will be standing in the middle of it all.
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day, Potts Farm was a place to go. Load a truck up, hit the dirt road. 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Y'all ain't listening. Them old dirt

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1: 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It's coming up next on 93Q.

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2: Yeah, it's 8 o'clock here in H-Town. I'm Jake Stewart. That means it's time for us to count them down, the 8 hottest songs in Houston tonight. Getting us started, song number 8, it's John Morgan's latest, Kid Myself. 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

That is Riley Green and 10 Pairs of Boots. It is song number 7 tonight on the Haunted Houston 8 at 8. It's Monday night. We're counting them down. I'm Jake Stewart. Here is song number 6. Ella Langley, Morgan Wallen, I Can't Love You Anymore.

Stella Lefty claiming the number 5 song tonight in Houston with Boston. We are halfway through the countdown tonight. I'm Jake Stewart. We're playing them back. Voted on by you guys all day today. The 8 hottest songs at H-Town. Number 4, Zach John King. Here's Get to Drinkin'.

It's Megan Maroney and Medicine. Song number three tonight on the Hot at Houston 8 at 8. Stick around. Coming up next, find out the number one song in Houston tonight after I play the number two one. It's Graylin James. He's opening for Kenny Chesney on his tour next year. This one is called Water at a Wedding.

It's Graylin James, Water at a Wedding. It's song number two tonight on the Hot in Houston. 8 at 8, it's time for the number one song tonight voted on by you guys. It is Mac Geiger. This one is called String By on 93Q.

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It is on 93Q. We are Houston's country leader. I'm Jake Stewart. You're on your Monday night with brand new stuff from Jason Aldean. 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

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Jake Stewart with you. Ella Langley is loving life again.

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0: It is Luke Combs going to rethink some things right here on 93 QER, Houston's country leader. She's at Toyota Center tonight. I think she kicks off her shows with this one. It's Dry Spell. It's the latest from Casey Musgraves. It's on 93Q, Houston's country leader.
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0: This is as loud as a gym gets. The trophy case will rattle. The lunch trays will shake. The coach's whistle might fly right off. And 93Q and Parker McCollum will be standing in the middle of it all.
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That is Luke Bryan and Luke Combs, Finders Keepers, right here, 93QER, Houston's country leader. I'm Jake Stewart. Here on your Monday night, we got to play some Flatland Cavalry. This one is called Never Coming Back.

Aaron in Texas. And country by the grace of God, KKBQ Pasadena, Houston. 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

Lake Shelton, Texas. It is 93Q, Houston's country leader. She is just on fire right now, taking over country music. She's coming to Houston in January. Stella Lefty right now and her boyfriend, Vincent Mason. This one is called Something to Lose.

It is 93QER, Houston's country leader. I'm Jake Stewart here on your Monday night. The Bells with Miss Dolly Parton. Here's Son of Jolene.

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Riggs, Caitlin, and Erica, they got one big mission this fall. 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
1: We are 93Q, Houston's country leader. More Brad Paisley tickets tomorrow morning with Riggs, Caitlin, and Erica. I'm Jake Stewart. So that is going to do it for me. Enjoy your Monday night. Here is Mac Geiger, String By.

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0: This is as loud as a gym gets. The trophy case will rattle. The lunch trays will shake. The coach's whistle might fly right off. And 93Q and Parker McCollum will be standing in the middle of it all.
1: 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I'm teaming up with 93Q to crash one Houston area high school for a pep rally you won't forget. 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

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KKBQ Pasadena, Houston. 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

0: 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The trophy case will rattle. The lunch trays will shake. The coach's whistle might fly right off. And 93Q and Parker McCollum will be standing in the middle of it all.
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And Country by the Grace of God. KKBQ Pasadena, Houston. 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

0: This is as loud as a gym gets. The trophy case will rattle. The lunch trays will shake. The coach's whistle might fly right off. And 93Q and Parker McCollum will be standing in the middle of it all.
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5: I know my husband, the hair that I shed, the hair that I cut, the hair that I leave all over the house, I know that's a huge pet peeve of his.
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Aaron in Texas. And Country by the Grace of God, KKBQ Pasadena, Houston. 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

0: This is as loud as a gym gets. The trophy case will rattle. 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The coach's whistle might fly right off. And 93Q and Parker McCollum will be standing in the middle of it all.
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0: coming back.
1: It's Riggs, Caitlin, and Erica. 10,000 for the troops is on, and we're welcoming to the studio Jimmy and Lindsay from Boots for Troops. Welcome. Welcome to the show.
2: Good morning. Thank you for having us. We're very excited to be here.
1: And we're doing things a little bit differently this year with 10,000 for the troops and how we're presenting it, what we're asking for this year, right?
3: Yeah, previously it was something where we were asking for cards that were going to our heroes, our men and women all over that are in the service. And usually that went on during the holiday season just to say thank you, happy holidays. But we really wanted to do something for them that was going to impact them on a daily basis. Not that the cards didn't, but we know that so many servicemen and women are in genuine need of everyday goods that you would never even think of, right, Erica?
4: Well, it's so funny because they ask for things like candy, beef jerky, like stuff that you miss from home that you really can't get where you're at. And it's kind of like the homesick feeling. And when we send them these boxes, they get all these treats from home and they're super excited, right, Jimmy?
2: Yeah, absolutely. I can speak from experience of being there. It's like getting a hug from home. It's like a hug in a box. You'd be surprised of all the little things that you miss when you're deployed, just like a cold Gatorade or your favorite snack from home, whether that's from your local bakery or whatever. But mail call when you're deployed is like the best time. It's really what helps get you through the deployment, that little feel of home, you know, that you're missing. So, yeah, it's just it's a hug in a box.
1: The world's greatest care packages, I like that you call them that. How did you get started with this? What was like the genesis to the whole idea for Boots for Troops?
2: Well, so I was currently deployed in 2015 with the Navy. I was over in the Persian Gulf on the USS Theodore Roosevelt, and we were getting care packages from back home. But the packages that we were getting, they were just filled with a bunch of junk and overstock items, things that we really didn't want. And I just thought, we come from the greatest country in the world. We should be sending the greatest care packages in the world to our troops. So I had an idea to start the world's greatest care packages. It was just an idea. Didn't know if it was ever going to take off or become anything, but
4: sure did.
2: Here we are 12 years or 11 years later. But I wrote a GoFundMe page overnight on the ship, and Lindsay actually woke up to the email, and I said, hey, I'm launching this GoFundMe page to start Boots for Troops. And she's like, what are you doing? You're crazy. You're supposed to be concentrating on your deployment right now. But little did we know, you know, it would turn into what it has. And when I transitioned out, we started sending the care packages to some of my friends who were still serving, and it kind of just took off like wildfire.
1: So you're wondering how you can help this year with 10,000 for the troops and Boots for Troops? We're looking for all the things that Jimmy was just talking about right there. Things like shampoo, conditioner, the good stuff like Oreos. We were at their facility up in Tomball, and it was like it being in a grocery store almost. Some of the high quality stuff that they have. It's not junk. It's good things.
4: They said
1: they're
4: always asking for candy too, because they can't get the same candies over there, and chips and stuff. So they always want that.
3: And you know what? They'll be grateful for whatever you donate. But they make a point to try and give them some of the best stuff. I mean, these are our soldiers. These are our men and women that are, you know, doing everything and giving everything for us. So if you have the means to do so, splurge. You know, get them the nice shampoos, the nice deodorants, the name brand snacks.
1: The three blade razors.
3: The three blade razors.
4: Yes.
1: That's
4: right.
1: Which is a big one.
4: That's
1: a big one right there. Boot socks, lotion and chapstick, stuff like that. 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

0: political process and honor those who came before us by preserving that right for the future. Whatever your beliefs and values, don't sit back. 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Urban One reminds you, get out and vote November 3rd.
1: 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It's a bold strategy to

0: We got this morning, Caitlin. Go ahead.
1: So Mandy charged her sister $75 for a birthday dinner she didn't even attend, and her family thinks she's lost her mind. Here's what she has to say. Hey, y'all, I planned a surprise 40th birthday dinner for my husband at a pretty nice restaurant. Because we had a large group, I had to put down a deposit and agree to set a menu that came out to about $75 per person. My sister RSVP'd yes. The night of the dinner, she texted me less than an hour beforehand saying she was exhausted from work and wasn't coming. The restaurant still charged me for her meal because I'd already confirmed the headcount. So I sent her a Venmo request for $75. She immediately declined it and said, I'm not paying for a dinner I didn't eat. I told her I'm not asking her to pay for food. I'm asking her to cover the expense she created by committing and then backing out at the last minute. My parents think I should eat the $75 because she's family and sending her a bill is petty. Am I a jerk for charging my sister for a birthday dinner she didn't attend or justified because her last minute cancellation cost me $75? Mandy.
2: Wait, did she say why she canceled?
1: She said she was exhausted from work and couldn't make it.
2: Yeah, she needs to pay. Well, you know what? I feel like she probably has done this a lot, and that's why she like finally was like, you know what? You're going to pay for that.
3: She's
2: right? Because if it's one time,
3: sister.
2: You get it.
1: I feel like if you're going to do something like this, you need to leave yourself a little wiggle room, knowing that one or two people might not be able to show up, yeah. And an expense is going to need to be covered.
3: So you think she's kind of a jerk then, Caitlin?
1: Yeah.
3: Saying that? Okay. I say justified because I have siblings that are, they're very entitled, and they think like, oh, well, if I don't show up, somebody else will pay for it. No. You're going to pay for it. You're an adult. It's his birthday. At least say, here's $75 for your birthday. Happy birthday.
1: But was it real? I've never seen a place where it's like $75 per plate.
3: Yeah, where did they go?
1: It's more like a lot of these restaurants, you have to have a tab of a certain amount.
3: Sure.
1: So they will, people will, okay, there's going to be 10 of us.
3: Yeah.
1: And we have to meet this certain amount. Let's split it by 10 and each person has to pay that. So you're not necessarily paying per plate or person. You're paying for that overall amount. Just get some other food or drinks to supplement that.
2: I'm saying jerk and justified, but only justified if this is like a sister who does this all the time.
3: Okay. What do you think? We leave it to the court of public opinion this morning. 713-370-0929.
1: Also, I'm not done here.
3: Okay, go ahead.
1: Did she tell them ahead of time, hey guys, I need this headcount. If you don't show up, you still need to pay?
2: Good question.
3: Oh, yeah. I don't know if that was disclosed up front.
1: Because that's
3: the other thing. I would assume that it was. If you told me that it was $75 a person and I knew up front and then I backed out, I would send you $75.
1: Yes.
3: Because I'd be like, okay, I can't make it. Here you go. Sorry, I couldn't make it. What do you think? 713-370-0929. Is she a jerk or is she justified?

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1: Riggs, Caitlin, and Erica. 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

0: Erica.
1: Yes.
0: What do we have this morning for Jerk or Justified?
1: So we have Mandy who called in and said that she planned a surprise 40th birthday party for her husband at a pretty nice restaurant. So it came out to about $75 per person. Her sister RSVP'd yes. And the night of the dinner, she texted and said, hey, I'm not coming. I'm kind of tired from work. So she's like, all right, cool. So the next day she sent her a Venmo request for $75. And her sister immediately declined it, saying, I'm not paying for dinner I didn't eat. And her mom's like, just let it go. You're being petty. But she's like, no, I'm not going to let it go.
0: What do you think? Jerk or justified? 713-370-0929. Who's this?
2: Zachary.
0: Zachary, there he is.
3: There
0: good morning.
3: Are.
0: Good morning.
2: Morning. I think she's a jerk.
3: Why is that?
2: Because if people have work, then you shouldn't get mad at them for not appearing if they don't really have control over that.
0: So you say jerk.
2: Yeah.
0: Okay. She's a jerk for asking for the money. She should be more kind and forgiving of her sister.
2: Yeah, because she couldn't really make it if she had work.
0: All right. Thank you for calling, Zach.
2: Mm-hmm.
0: Good to hear from you, sir. Good morning, 93Q. Oh, who's this?
4: This is Kathy.
0: Whoa, Kathy, what are you doing this morning?
4: I'm working. What are you doing?
3: Same.
0: Judging people on the radio?
4: Yeah, that's true. I think she's a jerk.
3: Okay, why?
4: Because I'm sure she didn't. If you invite someone to a birthday party, do you say, hi, I'm throwing a surprise party for my husband, and by the way, the restaurant's charging me $75, so I need to know if you are coming or not, because otherwise I'm going to be charged. No, you send out an invitation for a birthday party. I've never explained to anyone that I had to put a deposit down.
0: It's not like a wedding, it's a birthday party, what you're saying.
4: Exactly, and if they don't show up, I just pay the bill at the end of the night and be done with it.
0: All right. You say she's being a jerk, Kathy.
4: Absolutely.
0: Thank you for calling as usual.
4: Have a good day, everyone.
0: You too. 93Q, good morning.
5: And
3: who's this?
5: This is Kyla.
3: Kyla, what do you think? Jerk or justified?
5: Justified. Unless there is something broken, blood, or a child missing, there should be no reason why you shouldn't go. Especially if that's your brother-in-law.
0: Yeah.
5: That's just how I feel, because I've had friends that done that, and I've told them, like, hey, it's going to be this much in advance when I had my kids' party, and they still don't show. And these friends, when I go to their kids' parties, I pay for mine, and I usually always pay for them.
1: Also, tired from work? We're all tired from work.
5: Yeah.
1: They still show up.
5: Exactly. She's probably at home, laying down in her bed, binge-watching a show.
0: Yeah. East of Eden or something.
5: Yep.
0: Thanks for calling this morning.
5: Anyways, Erica, you are mine and my girl's favorite. We love all three of y'all.
0: Oh, okay.
5: We love you, Erica.
1: Oh, I love you, too.
0: Everybody
1: Thank
0: has to have
1: you.
0: A favorite child. We'll allow it.
5: You guys have a blessed morning.
0: You as well.
5: Bye, girl. Bye.
1: Bye.
0: Bye, everyone. Good morning, 93Q.
6: Good morning.
0: Who's this?
6: I'm Christine.
1: Jerk or justified, Christine?
6: Definitely justified. Because there wasn't an emergency. Like, she was tired from work. Everybody's tired.
0: Thank
1: exactly.
0: you. Yes, we just said.
6: If there was an emergency, you should go to the hospital, something happened with your kids, you got sick, then I understand. But otherwise, that's the reason you have RSVP.
0: So you say it's because of the reason?
6: Yes,
0: okay.
6: Definitely.
0: Thank
1: if she was like, I have the flu, like, all right, girl, stay home.
0: Yeah.
6: Exactly.
0: Exactly. Runs.
6: And then I would just eat it. But otherwise, just because you're tired from work, that's not a very good reason.
0: Everybody's tired. In this economy, everybody's
6: exactly.
0: tired.
6: Exactly. We're all tired. Suck it up.
0: Thanks for calling this morning.
6: Thank you.
0: It's my favorite quote from Caitlin. In this economy. In this economy.
1: I can't stop saying
0: in
1: it.
0: In this economy. I said it all weekend when I was paying for things. In this economy. You can still argue about it at our Facebook page, 93Q Houston, jerk or justified.
3: Y'all just haven't been let down enough. Maybe I've been let down too many times. I don't expect people to do anything, show up for anything.
0: I'm always
3: on the ready to cover if I have to.
0: I'm always going to make people pay. I'll come to your house and bang on your door to get that $75. It's 93Q. We

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0: shortages of dinguses in this part of the United States. Not Florida, just north up in Georgia, though. Out of Georgia, 26-year-old Abdul Rashid said he was eating at a Red Lobster on September the 24th. Very particular things. His bill came to $63.77. Apparently, he did not want to pay his bill. So instead of just fleeing or, I don't know what other options you would have, not going in the first place, he faked a medical emergency and called 911 on himself.
1: What?
0: He said he was having a medical condition and called 911. Sir, you know who shows up when you call 911? People who ask questions. So, he made the 911 call by deception with intent to avoid payment of his $63.77 bill at Red Lobster.
1: Do you know how expensive an ambulance ride is?
0: Yeah, he probably paid way more for it. So he was arrested the following day. Now he's facing charges of theft of services and making an unlawful 911 call.
1: Oh,
0: his bail
1: gosh.
0: Is set at $3,000. Add to that probably the cost of the ambulance ride and things like that. All
1: just
0: over a tab.
1: Pay the $63.
0: $63.77. Come on, man. Don't be a dingus. Although Cheddar Bay biscuits are pretty delicious, I would say. I would just go and have this.
1: $63?
0: Worth of Cheddar Bay biscuits? I could do it. It's a challenge.
1: Better than what he has to pay now.
0: Don't be a dingus. It's 93Q.

0: 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And Riggs, Caitlin, and Erica are already there waiting. 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

0: This is as loud as a gym gets. The trophy case will rattle. The lunch trays will shake. The coach's whistle might fly right off. And 93Q and Parker McCollum will be standing in the middle of it all.
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4: Well, good morning. We're getting reports of a disabled vehicle. 69, the Southwest Freeway northbound at Dunlavey Street. It's in the right lane, just starting to back things up a little bit. 146 northbound at Port Road. There is an accident in that construction zone. 5-minute delay from Red Bluff Road. That's traffic. More with the Q Morning.
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13: 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From leading high-profile legal battles as Texas Attorney General to securing a blockbuster primary victory, Ken Paxton has reshaped the political landscape of the Lone Star State. Backed by a powerful populist movement, Paxton has built his career on aggressive state litigation, conservative policy fights, and challenging federal authority. Now locked in one of the most closely watched and fiercely contested Senate showdowns in the country, he remains a defining force in modern American conservative politics. How will the high-stakes Texas Senate race shake out? Don't just guess. 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

0: 93Q. It's Houston's country leader. Good morning. We're Riggs, Caitlin, and Erica. By the way, the Parker McCollum pep rally. We could bring Parker to your high school for a pep rally. It's all up right now. Nominate your high school at 93QCountry.com. I will say, though, it does need to be submitted by an administrator or faculty member using their official school email.
1: Yes, it does.
0: By October 18th. So do that right now at 93QCountry.com. All the info is there. It's already blowing up on Instagram and Facebook. Everybody's tagging their school. So
1: I was just going to say the amount of comments we got on that yesterday. Yes. Whoa.
0: Well, dude, is Parker McCollum coming to your school for a pep rally? Who wouldn't want that? Hometown boy from Conroe coming to your high school? Plus, he'd love to do it, too. Go to another high school, I'm sure.
1: Lots of Conroe and Montgomery County in those comments.
0: Lots of them. Could you imagine if that's the one that ends up winning?
1: I could, honestly, because he's probably going to get a lot of support from, his hometown schools, but who knows?
0: We'll play some Parker for you here in a minute, but go to 93QCountry.com for an unforgettable pep rally performance with Parker McCollum. That's a lot of P words. Almost messed it up. Good morning. It's Riggs, Caitlin, and Erica.
1: Top of the morning to you.
0: Caitlin, how are things in your house? Lately.
1: I mean, they're insane always.
0: Always.
1: Toddler scratched my cornea this weekend, mm-hmm. and we never stop working. It's just a lot.
0: Always a lot. Mm-hmm. But the little vocal stim you have going on, what is this? You were playing this, and you keep saying this over and over. I keep hearing Caitlin say this.
2: It is 2 o'clock in the f***ing morning. I think it's time you got your f***ing ass in the bed.
1: That is audio from TikTok, y'all. Okay, everybody has, like, their things, their like phrases and their jokes, their quotes that they say between their family, mm-hmm. right? And me and my husband were watching a show the other night and we were joking about like, I don't even remember how it got brought up, but it was about us doing something and like staying up late. And we were watching this, like some new documentary, and this guy, it was like real, his voice was real kind of chewy and a real strong accent. And I said, he sounds like the lady that says, it is 2 o'clock.
2: It is 2 o'clock in the f***ing morning. I think it's time you got your f***ing ass in the bed.
0: Is that just an old lady yelling at somebody?
1: It is an old lady. It's a sound from TikTok. It's a super viral sound from TikTok. And people use it over videos of like when you're spending the night with your best friend and your parents come in the bedroom at 2 a.m. or like when your best friend is in town visiting and your husband comes in the room at 2 a.m. So I said it because I was like, he sounds like that lady. And then we couldn't stop saying it for the entire week. And we kept going, it is 2 o'clock in the bleeping morning. I suggest you get your bleeping to bed.
0: Do you remember Vine?
1: Do I remember Vine? A potato flew around my room. That's my favorite Vine.
0: Vine, for some reason, always had my wife and I doing those together. It was always, damn, Daniel, back at it again
1: back
0: with the Vines.
1: Back at it again,
0: back
1: with,
0: at
1: the
0: it again
1: with
0: the white Vines. And we can see the video from it. There were all those little white little vocal, what do you call them, vocal stims?
1: I think that's what people call them, is like vocal stims.
0: Is that what you would call it? Is there something like this that you've been experiencing on TikTok or somewhere where you just keep repeating it over and over again? Because they get stuck in your head.
1: They do.
0: Once you see it, you interact with it and your algorithm gives you more of it. People mocking it. People doing like their own little versions of it.
1: It's also kind of like a tribal thing. You know, that's how you find your people out in the world, because you say it. And if somebody gets it, you know, they're in the same algorithm and sense of humor as you. If they don't get it, then you're like, those aren't my people.
0: No, there was a time where I could look at someone's shoes and go, what are those?
1: What are those?
0: And if you got it, I was like, all right, we can be friends now. We can be friends. What is it for you? 713-370-0929. There is one that I can't say on the radio. I can't.
1: Can you tell me right now?
0: I'll tell you off the air.
1: Like off the air?
0: Off the air, yes. Okay, I will. Because it's like constant with my wife and I.
1: You can't just bleep it like I did mine?
0: No, because it's the whole thing. But what is yours? 713-370-0929.
1: Is this the Halloween version of Pretty Heart?
0: Uh-huh, yeah.

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2: Chad says his first date with Angela went pretty well. They had good chemistry, and they did share a kiss at the end of the night. But despite all the signs pointing towards date number two, Angela hasn't responded to him since.
3: The only thing that I could really think of is that at one point I mentioned how I have two places. Like, I have another place, across town that I rent with a couple of buddies of mine. But it's like a work thing that, you know, I work a lot, and so I just stay at that place. And so I pay rent with a couple of buddies of mine. Like, we all share rent on an apartment.
0: Doesn't sound bad.
2: It's a brand new second date update, and wait until you hear what is going on at that apartment. We're going to
1: from the
2: that.
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5: They're still working on this wreck in the construction zone on 146 northbound at Port Road. It's got you backed up 7 minutes from Red Bluff Road. An accident on Highway 69 southbound as you approach the San Jacinto River. It's in the two left lanes. This has quickly turned into almost a 20-minute delay from North Park Drive. That's traffic. More with the Q Morning Show next on 93Q.
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1: 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We're going to find out now with Second Date Update.
2: Hello?
3: Hi, we're looking for Angela.
2: This is Angela.
3: Angela. It's Riggs, Caitlin, and Erica. Remember us?
4: Huh?
3: Hey. I'm kidding.
4: Remember friend. Us? She's like from where?
3: Like we go way
1: from
3: back.
1: From the radio.
3: Yeah. We do the morning show, 93Q here in Houston. How are you?
2: I'm doing good. How are you guys?
3: We're great.
4: We're actually calling for a funny reason. It's
3: yes.
4: Hilarious.
3: Pretty
4: so
3: fun.
4: You remember going out on a date with Chad?
2: Oh my gosh. How do you know that?
1: Well, he called us.
4: Yeah.
3: Yeah.
1: To make a long story short.
4: Mm-hmm. He wanted to know, like, why you didn't call him back. He really liked you.
2: Are you serious right now?
1: Yes.
2: Like, he called the radio station and now you're calling me?
3: Yeah, well, he says that you stopped calling him, like, ghosted him. So mm-hmm. He's just wondering what's up and why you didn't call him back.
1: Yeah. It's something we do to help people. It's not like yes. He just is some weird guy that called us. I mean, we have this feature called Second Date Update.
3: Yeah, we've been doing it for years.
2: What did he tell you guys?
1: He said y'all had a great date.
3: Yeah.
1: He said nothing seemed out of the ordinary. He talked to you about his living situation, which, like, he understands can be a little weird to people, but, like, it's not a big deal. It's a work living situation.
3: He's got, like, an apartment that he has as well.
2: Oh, my gosh. No. Did he tell you what that apartment actually is?
4: The apartment actually is?
3: Yeah,
4: what
3: for
4: is
3: his job,
4: it?
3: It's like a second place. Houston's big. I could imagine having two places may be easy for someone with a job that has to travel around the city.
2: Yeah. I mean, from what I heard, he has a great job. So, yes, it sounded like it was an investment property. I don't know. Again, I don't know what he told you, but I thought it was somewhere that he stayed for work. But that is absolutely not the case.
1: What do you mean?
4: What is it?
2: As soon as I heard about this, you know, it was kind of intriguing, right? Like, you have a second place. Like, this is great. This guy knows how to, like, handle his money, right? So, like, I kind of brought it up more. And throughout the date, I got more details. So, did he tell you guys what he calls the place?
3: His apartment?
2: Yes. He referred to it, guys, I'm quoting, the embassy is what they call it.
4: Why?
2: I guess because, like, think of, like, an embassy, like a country embassy. It's like a neutral territory.
3: Ah.
4: Okay.
3: And so he splits it with a couple guys, a couple friends.
2: Oh, yes. Did he? I don't think he told you guys everything. Seriously. He said the other two guys are married, guys. They are married.
1: And?
3: Yeah, what's the big deal?
1: I mean, this is it's a bunch of working guys, right?
2: I mean, no, that's not exactly what happened, sir.
4: Oh, is it like a cheating place? Like, that's where you go take your mistress type of thing?
2: Yes.
3: Oh, yes.
1: And he told you that?
2: He did not come out and tell me that. I have to ask questions.
3: Oh, you had to pry it out of him.
2: I would say so. Yeah, he was not forthcoming at all.
3: So it's like their own little shag pad or something?
4: Gross.
1: It sounds like it.
2: Exactly. Yeah, I don't want to be a part of that.
1: Are you thinking birds of a feather flock together?
2: 100%. And I feel like he's a part of it strongly. Like, he's flocking.
3: Chad's on the other line. Chad, are you still there?
5: Yeah, I'm here, guys.
3: You didn't tell us any of this, dude. You withheld some very valuable information.
5: I mean, look, she's making it sound a lot worse than it actually is. Yes, off the topic, right off the hand, that sounds really, really bad. But this is not what it seems, all right? These are two guys that I've known for a very, very long time, honestly, since high school. We rent it. It's an easy place for us to sit there and go to. I use it to go after work. I hang out there. I don't bring women back there. I am single. Like, that's not my prerogative, and that has nothing to do with me.
3: But they do?
5: I mean, look, it happens, sure, but I, you know, that's not my business. Like, I'm not here to police them and their whatever, you know what I mean? It's just an apartment that I go to, I hang out at. Sometimes they're there, we hang out, they're my best friends from since high school. But again, it's just an apartment.
3: But they're married. Are they bringing their wives there to hang out as like a getaway, or are they bringing other women there?
5: Usually it's just them, but no, their wives have never come to the apartment.
1: Okay.
2: Yeah.
1: I agree that it's not your job to police them or worry about what they're doing, but I also see where she's coming from and that, like, how could you be a part of that? And she doesn't want to be a part of that either.
2: You know, Chad is single. The other two are not single. The other two have wives. He's paying a third to contribute to this sort of lifestyle that is insane. Like, he's subsidizing adultery.
4: Oh.
5: That seems a bit
6: a bit of a stretch, okay? Like, I'm paying a third of the apartment rent, and I would be doing that one way or another anyways. Like, I'm not paying for adult. That seems a bit of a stretch, and I don't agree with that.
2: Okay. Do the wives even know that this embassy exists?
6: I don't know what the wives know or don't know. Again, that's not my business. I'm not here to, you know, that's not for me, okay? I live my life. I have an apartment with these guys. That's it.
1: I do want to say it could become her business or anybody's business that you're dating later on down the line if she then goes to any type of work function with you or meets these wives and now she knows this information about what's going on. Like, yeah, do you see where all that just kind of gets so muddy there?
6: Yeah, I mean, I can see where that would get muddy, and I can definitely sympathize with that situation to a certain degree, but at the same time, it's not mine. You know, stay in your lane, I guess, would be the way that I look at it.
3: Angela, is there a chance you'd maybe give Chad another chance since he's not married and he hasn't technically cheated himself?
2: Oh gosh, absolutely not. Like, they, you know, they say you are who you are around, and I don't want to be around this, and apparently he wants to be around that, so it's never going to happen.
6: Well, I'm sorry that you feel that way,
3: and she just hung up. She's gone.
6: You the best.
3: She's off.
6: Oh, okay.
3: Chad, we're sorry it didn't work out for you, but good luck with the embassy.
6: Yeah, thanks, guys. appreciate it.
4: So weird.
3: You're welcome. Very weird.
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10: Working on a wreck in the Kingwood area, 69, the East X Freeway southbound approaching Sorters. It's in the two left lanes. It's a big delay, 30 minutes from FM 1314, and the wreck on 146 northbound at Port Road is still working. That's going to back you up 5 minutes from Red Bluff Road. That's traffic. More with the Q Morning Show next on 93Q.
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15: 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So please, hear Christian's call.
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0: 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Coming up next, where are we going with this, Erica? It's all you. Where do you want to go?
2: Ooh,
0: I'm leaving it up to you.
2: I have a choice. I have a choice.
1: The floor is yours.
0: The floor is yours, Erica.
2: Let's go with... I'm going to be a good person today. We'll go with the name.
0: Oh, the wedding gaffe?
2: Yes.
0: I'm going to believe what a... The gaffe that happened at a wedding. And how the unforgivable thing that the groom did. I think unforgivable.
2: I feel like my wedding would be over.
0: And we'll talk about it next.

0: 93Q, it's Houston's country leader. Good morning. It's Riggs, Caitlin, and Erica. Erica?
1: Yeah.
0: Why would this ruin your wedding entirely if this happened, you think?
1: Oh, my gosh,
0: caught off,
1: yes.
0: Even though it was a simple gaffe? Okay. He didn't mean to do it. He did not mean to do this.
1: So he's standing, right? He's standing up there and about to do his vows to his wife, who's going to be his wife.
0: By the way, this wedding was in Australia, by the way.
2: Oh, crikey.
0: Crikey down under, the wedding was. That's where it was from. I've got it over here if you'd like me to.
1: You got it? Okay, yeah. So you have to hear him.
0: Yeah. You got to hear him. Here's what he says. Listen closely.
3: Take thee.
4: Emily Grace Pomfrey.
3: Emily Grace Pomfrey.
4: Emma.
3: Emma Grace Pomfrey.
1: Emily is her sister.
0: But he said the wrong name.
4: Take thee.
3: Emily Grace Pomfrey.
4: Emma.
3: Emma Grace Pomfrey.
1: She laughs it off, but I would be like, you don't even know my name and we're getting married?
2: Even the way she says it, she's like, it's Emma. Like as if this Emma. Is something that's come up before.
1: For real, Emma. Like, why is she so calm about it?
0: Are we going to give him a pass in the fact that they are very similar sounding
2: yes.
0: names?
2: Emma and that's what and he Emmy? Said, right?
1: Well, afterwards, he was like, who names their kids Emma and Emily? Like, that's not my fault. But come on.
0: Emma knows that they did move pretty quick in the relationship. They decided to get married after she got pregnant, even though at the time of the wedding, they'd only known each other for 10 weeks. So
1: he looks like absolutely terrified through like his, if you watch his actual vows, he is just like super nervous. He's not okay, but come on, man.
0: And the wedding also happened a couple of years ago. So this is like now making it to the surface of
2: the internet.
0: Yes.
1: Literally a few weeks since she got pregnant.
0: It sure does. You ever made a gaffe like that before? 713-370-0929. Can you eclipse that groom's gaffe? Saying the wrong name at the altar? That feels like a place where you should really be focused.
2: I've never said anything like that out loud, but one time, this was when I was younger, I had broken up with my boyfriend and I was seeing this new guy and I had gone to lunch with my ex-boyfriend. Like, it was not serious with the new guy. It was very new. And I had gone to lunch with my ex-boyfriend and we took a picture and I went to go send it to my best friend and accidentally sent it to the new guy that I had been talking to. And it was like a selfie of me and my ex-boyfriend. I was like probably 20 at the time. I mean,
1: just wanted you to see who I hated so much.
2: Yeah.
0: Way to go, Caitlin.
2: And he just wrote back WTF. And I was like, I can't explain. I cannot explain that to you.
0: Mine was not me. It was my mother-in-law. And it was a couple months ago when I was in Minneapolis visiting. And my wife and I were there visiting.
2: My wife.
0: And her mom was introducing us to one of the nurses there. And she goes, this is my daughter, Ilana. And this is my son, Andy.
2: Oh.
0: And the nurse goes, wait, aren't y'all married?
2: The nurse is like, I just saw them kissing in the hallway.
1: This is like, some Arkansas type stuff.
0: We had to be like, she means son-in-law. She was like, oh, I mean son-in-law. But I don't know what she meant because she feels like I'm her son.
2: Yeah.
0: Because she feels like, I mean, we're very close. Luckily, I get along with my mother-in-law very well. But she said son in front of the nurse. And the look on the nurse's face, because she knew that we were married. And for her to hear them be like, wait a minute, your brother and sister are married?
2: What's going on here, guys?
0: A little bit of a gaffe.
1: There's this one that everybody brings up all the time, people who were there at the station event.
0: Uh-huh.
1: So I had just seen this guy who used to work for us named Curtis, right? And a guy named Travis works for us now. And so I was like, everybody go over, get in line right in front of Curtis. I was like, Curtis, wave your hand, Curtis. And he's like, what? And then Mark, my husband, goes, his name is Travis. And I was like, that's what I said. He goes, no, you didn't. You said Curtis. He will not. You guys, this has been like how many years, Caitlin? Like four or five?
2: At least.
1: And
0: Travis
1: he's still
0: Faylor?
1: Like, oh, remember how you call me Curtis?
2: Travis Faylor, yes. And he never lets it go. He'll randomly bring it up like, yeah, remember that time you called me Curtis?
0: I've heard him say that before.
1: He's like,
0: I'll make the bacon
1: for you, Erica. But remember when you called me Curtis?
2: And in your defense, Erica, Travis Faylor does look like he could be a Curtis. I don't know why. Like
1: him
2: just,
1: and the guy Curtis look a lot alike,
2: yeah,
1: okay?
2: Yeah, they look
1: and
2: like
1: I
2: they could be brothers.
1: And I had just seen Curtis earlier that day at Chick-fil-A.
0: By the way, Travis Faylor, we love that guy. If you see him out
2: love
0: at our
2: that
0: fans,
2: guy.
0: High five him. Great American. We love that guy.
2: He works very hard
0: very
2: for us.
0: Very hard.
1: Yeah, but he won't let it go.
0: No, he won't.
1: No.
0: What was the dumb gaffe that you happened to make?
2: Oh my God.
0: You called someone the wrong name. You said the wrong thing. What was it? 713-370-0929. Whoopsie doodles. Can you top the groom at the wedding? calling his bride her sister's name.
2: I have questions.
0: Yeah. What's going on there? Now everybody's wondering. 713-370-0929. It's okay if you made the gaffe. Now you got to admit it on the radio. It's Riggs, Caitlin, and Erica on 93Q.

Byrne in Texas. And Country by the Grace of God, KKBQ Pasadena, Houston. 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

0: Country Q. It's Houston's country leader. Good morning. We're Riggs, Caitlin, and Erica. We were just talking about the bride who shared a clip from her wedding a couple of years ago where her guy forgot her name and accidentally referred to her using her sister's name.
1: Unfortunate.
0: Very much. So when have you had a little vocal gaffe, a little slip up in something you said and kind of ended up putting your foot in your mouth? 713-370-0929. Good morning.
2: This is Carissa.
0: Carissa, good morning.
2: Hi there. I was calling in to give my story about when I said something that embarrassed me later.
0: Your little gaffe, what was it?
2: So I had a little gathering at my house, and my husband had invited some friends over that I had met here and there, but I had never had a chance to like sit and hang out with them. So I sat down and I hung out with them, and I had this new chair my husband got me. It was one of those, like, hammock chairs.
0: Mm-hmm.
2: And the wife complimented me. She was like, I love your chair. That's so cute. I was like, thank you so much. My husband just got it for me. I love it so much. I don't like to sit still. I'm a swinger.
1: Oh, no. Oh, no.
2: And her husband looked at me,
1: no.
2: And I was like, oh, my God, that's not what I meant. That's not what I meant.
0: The chairs. I like
2: just
0: to swing
2: don't like
0: in the
2: to
0: chairs.
1: You're like,
2: oh,
1: okay. They're all,
2: yes.
1: Why were we invited
2: and,
1: here?
2: Yes, exactly. It was so awkward because it was our first interaction with each other, and I was just like, oh, my God.
1: That's
2: I went to my
1: hilarious.
2: Husband, and I was like, babe, I just told your friends I'm a swinger.
1: It's even more funny because I feel like that is how, like, a swinger might try and broach the subject of swing. Like,
2: oh, my God, no.
1: I'm a swinger, you know? So they probably were really,
3: like, a bad reaction. Yeah. Oh, just kidding.
0: All right, now who wants pineapples? Anybody?
3: They're upside down.
0: Upside down pineapples.
2: Yes. Yes, I was mortified, but we all laughed about it later.
0: Carissa, thank you for calling this morning.
2: Thank you.
0: We'll talk to you tomorrow. Hi, 93Q. Who are you?
4: Kate.
0: Kate, good morning.
4: So I was at work, and I had this, we have this sweet little old lady that just calls in all the time and just kind of rambles and talks, and we just let her talk. Uh-huh. Well, one day I was on the phone with her, and my other line rang, and so I tried to tell the person next to me to pick up the phone, and I was like, hey, can you pick up the phone? It's the crazy old lady. Well, I forgot to put her on hold, so I just hung up. And then
3: no.
4: She called back, and she goes, I don't know who I just talked to, but they just called me the crazy old lady. And I was like, I'm so sorry, ma'am. How can I help you?
1: You're like, I can't believe someone would do that.
3: Who was that?
4: I'm so sorry. What can I help you with? That felt so bad.
3: God, that's embarrassing.
4: But she still calls every day.
0: Of course
1: well,
0: she does.
1: Good.
0: Thank
1: she
0: you.
1: Never figured out who it was.
4: No, not at all.
0: Thank you for calling this morning.
4: Thank you.
0: Talk to you tomorrow.
4: Bye. Yes, of course.
0: Coming up next on Jerk or Justified, his neighbor, his tree... in a dispute.
1: Huh.
0: It's a neighborly dispute about
1: okay.
0: a tree.
1: Mm.
0: You're going to want to be on one side of the fence with this or the other. Jerk or Justified is next.
1: Literally.
0: With Riggs, Caitlin, and Erica is next on 93Q. 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
7: Working on this wreck in the Kingwood area, 69 East Texas Freeway southbound as you approach Sorters. It's in the two left lanes, and it has turned into a big delay. 40 minutes from FM 1314. Try Highway 99 maybe as an alternate. 146 northbound at Port Road. That accident is gone. Traffic unwinding quickly. That's traffic. More with the Q Morning Show next on 93Q.
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0: You could win $1,000 of Caitlin Maida's money this morning with Caitlin Can't Lose. She's going for win number 656. What did you say?
1: Good for you.
0: I was going to say it into the microphone so we can hear you.
1: Yeah, I said it.
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0: And this morning, Steve writes to us and says, my neighbor has a huge tree right along our fence line, and several of the branches hang over into my property. I've been worried for a while that one of them is going to eventually fall on my house. It's actually happened before. A branch came down during a storm and caused some minor roof damage to my house. I've asked my neighbor several times to trim the tree back, but he keeps refusing. He says the tree is fine and I'm overreacting. So finally, I got tired of waiting. I hired someone to come trim the branches that were hanging over my side of the property, and then I sent my neighbor the bill. He was furious. He told me he never agreed to pay for anything and said there's no way he's giving me a dime. I told him if he refuses, I'll take him to court because I shouldn't have to pay to protect my house from his tree. Now my wife thinks I'm being ridiculous and turning this into a war with someone we're going to have to live next to for years. Am I a jerk for sending my neighbor the bill and threatening court, or justified because he refused to deal with a tree that could damage my house? Steve.
1: Technically, the tree belongs to whoever's property is, like the,
0: right.
1: the so base the of the tree,
0: like,
1: right?
0: Right. But what about what's hanging over? Can't you do something about if it's over on your property?
1: I've heard of people before where they just go and lop it off themselves and just cut it off and just do it themselves. It's terrible. It looks dumb, but then the people get mad. They're like, well, you just screwed up my tree. And it's like, well, the part of your tree is on my property. I'm going to cut it off.
2: I think it also, is he responsible if something does happen?
1: That's a somebody's got to know that's in like HOA or
2: especially here in Houston with all the storms and stuff
1: law.
2: That we have.
1: Yeah.
2: I know there is something about that whole deal.
1: Yeah.
2: I just couldn't tell you what it is.
1: Isn't God responsible for all that at the end of the day?
2: Wow.
1: But he's not going to
0: be. Good luck taking him to court, buddy.
1: Yeah, right. Good luck taking God to court. Not going to happen. So is he a jerk for sending his neighbor the bill and threatening court? Bold. The court threatening thing is bold, too.
2: I mean,
1: but
2: you got to stand 10 toes deep, you know?
3: You certainly do.
1: It's a neighborly dispute. What side of the fence are you on?
0: Especially if it's already caused damage, because roof damage is expensivo.
1: Very, very. 713-370-0929. But so is trimming trees, like pruning trees. That can get crazy expensive.
2: Okay, well, it's your tree, man.
1: Yeah. 713-370.
0: Let me tell you what, we just paid to have some done.
1: Yeah.
0: Wow.
1: Yeah. We have to have
0: thousands
1: trees.
0: Of dollars.
1: We have
0: thousands.
1: To have tree. We have huge oak trees in our property. We rent. Our landlord says, no, that's the landlord's, that's the tenant's responsibility to have the trees trimmed. I'm like, no. I don't own this property. You do. And he was like, no, that's always the tenant's responsibility. Mm. No.
0: Well, not to have trees trimmed. I mean, like, yeah, the basic like upkeep on the grass and stuff.
1: I said, so what if a branch falls on the roof? And he goes, that's not going to happen. And I was like, oh,
2: okay,
1: wow.
2: Cool. Okay. Do you not live here?
1: Are you an oracle that can see the future? No. 713-370-0929. Is he a jerk or justified? We'll talk to you next on 93Q. Like a

0: 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A pep rally with Parker McCollum at your high school? 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Nominations have to be submitted by an administrator or faculty member using their official school email. 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It's already blowing up on Instagram and Facebook. People are tagging their schools.
1: You better get there.
0: Caitlin was saying a lot of Montgomery County schools you were seeing also.
2: Yeah, I mean, Parker McCollum's hometown area. They're gonna want them out there.
0: Their hometown.
2: So
0: guy,
2: if you're not from that area, you better start submitting.
0: Step it up, Katie, in Sugarland, surrounding areas. 93QCountry.com. The pep rally with Parker McCollum. Go there right meow. Jerk or Justified this morning. Would you mind giving a quick little, too long, didn't hear it, maybe for people just listening, tuning in to the Court of Public Opinion, please?
2: Yes. Basically, a guy wrote in, said his neighbor's tree has been hanging over his yard for quite some time. It's already caused a little bit of some damage on his property. He asked the neighbor to trim the tree. The neighbor said, nah, I'm good. So he then hired someone to trim the tree and sent the bill for the tree to the neighbor. His wife's telling him he's taking it too far and they've got to live next to this guy their whole lives. And he's saying, no, I'm justified. I told him he needed to do the tree. He didn't do it. So I had to take it into my own hands.
0: What do you think? 713-370-0929. Thank you, Caitlin. Good morning. Hello.
3: Hello.
0: Who is this?
3: This is Angie.
0: Angie.
2: Hi, Angie.
0: First of all, shout out to you for using your turn signal.
3: Sorry about that.
2: No, we're happy you're doing it. No one does.
0: Thank you for doing it. What do you think, jerk or justified?
3: Well, I would have to say justified. I had a huge oak tree in my backyard, and during a storm, it fell on the person's roof, and I had to pay to fix their roof.
0: You had to, or you said that you would?
3: I did. So whether or not it was a law or anything, I'm not 100% sure, but I felt like it was right to.
0: Okay.
3: But I would have liked if it had, you know, been cut down. So I guess maybe I'm wrong. Maybe he's a jerk because I think the person with the tree should handle it. I guess I did that backwards.
0: What you did right, though, was using your turn signal at the beginning of the call. Thank you so much.
3: I say jerk, yeah.
0: All right. Thank you for calling this morning.
3: Thank you.
0: Appreciate you listening. Talk to you tomorrow. Hi, who's this? 93Q.
4: Hey, this is Brett.
2: Jerk or justified? What do you think?
4: He's a jerk for sending the bill. He's justified for trimming the tree. We had the same dispute at my house where the neighbor's tree was completely overhanging the property line. So legally, from the fence line straight up in the air, it's your property, so you could trim whatever you want. Mm. But it's not his neighbor's responsibility for paying for trimming his tree, because technically the legal ownership of the overhanging branches is his responsibility.
5: I was wondering about that.
0: Okay. Do you know this for a fact? Like, have you dealt with this before?
4: Yes, I have dealt with this before, and neighbors have a monster tree that overhangs, always gets our full of leaves, and I went back there and I trimmed it straight up the property line and took care of what I could take care of on that side.
0: Was he mad at you for doing that, or did he say anything?
4: He did say that it'll off balance the weight of the tree, but that's not my responsibility.
5: Then take care of your side, buddy.
2: Take care of the tree, dude.
0: Balance the other
4: Correct.
0: Side, bro.
4: Yeah. Right. Yeah, he could trim his side if he wants to lighten the load, but, you know, I did what I could.
0: Brett, thanks for calling this morning, sir.
4: Yes, sir. Thank you.
0: Good morning, 93Q. Who's this?
6: Beverly.
0: Bev.
5: Bev.
2: Jerk or justified?
6: What? I'm sorry, I couldn't even hear that. I was laughing too hard.
0: Jerk or justified?
6: Oh, he's not a jerk. Wait a minute. The question is, he's refusing to cut him, right, on his property?
0: No, he had it cut and trimmed, and he sent the neighbor the bill.
6: Oh, yeah. It happened to me. I live in Pearland, and my neighbor's trees, there were like three of them in the backyard hanging over my little shed. And I was like, my insurance agent says, you need to trim anything, trees that are hanging over your property. So I checked, I called around and checked with whoever I called in the city. And they said, legally, it's on your property, even if it's in the air. And the polite thing to do is go tell them what you're going to do. And then if they want to split it with you, they can, but they don't have to because it's over your property.
5: Okay.
6: So I had to pay for it.
0: Okay. Yeah. So he's a jerk for sending him the bill.
6: No. Oh, yes. Yeah. I'm just totally, yes. He's a jerk for sending a bill, especially if he didn't even discuss it with him first. Because some of your neighbors will say, well, I'll split it with you.
1: Yeah.
7: Right.
1: They'll tell you.
7: All right.
6: They don't have to.
7: Thank you for calling, Bev. We appreciate
1: Thanks,
7: you listening.
1: Bev.
6: Okay. Have a good day.
7: You too. Kathy did call in, our resident juror, and she said jerk. We wanted to acknowledge Kathy, who called in this morning. We didn't have time to get to her, but yeah.
2: For sending the bill,
7: Jerk for sending the bill, yes. Okay. Jerk for sending the bill. A lot of people said jerk for sending the bill, but justified in what he did because
2: right. It's
7: his property, man. Come on now. So you can also go and argue about this on Facebook as well, 93Q
2: Houston.
7: Argue
2: with yourself.
7: Argue with yourself. Shout it into a void. It's like sending an email to your boss sometimes. Second date update. A brand new one coming up in 5 minutes or so on 93Q. Hang on.

0: 93Q's second date update with Briggs, Caitlin, and Erica. Will our daters find tender love or Tinder disappointment? Let's find out.
1: Ryan and Vanessa met in a very unconventional way, at least, what we're used to hearing here on Second Date Update. They met on a flight home, and once they hit it off on the airplane, they decided they would play some games together, card games together, and really hang out. They thought they hit it off, but Ryan is not hearing from Vanessa now that the flight is over. We're going to try and get Vanessa on the line now to figure out why. Second Date Update.
2: Hello.
3: Hi, is this Vanessa?
2: Yes. How can I help you?
3: Well, it's actually not just me. It's a few of us. My name is Erica. We also have Regs and Caitlin here as
4: Hello.
3: Well.
4: Hi.
2: Hi.
3: Three-way prank call. Just kidding.
4: No.
2: I'm confused. What can I do for you?
4: Well, here's the reason we're calling. We're calling because we like to follow up on second dates and figure out why something maybe went wrong on a first date with people.
2: I haven't been on a date in a while, so you may have the wrong person.
1: Well, do you actually, I could see you saying that because do you remember someone named Ryan? Technically, it wasn't a first date, but he sat next to you on the plane back to Houston for like a 4-hour flight. I know this. My husband's from Washington, so I know it was a longer flight. Y'all were coming from the Seattle area.
2: OMG. Oh, yes. No, I remember now. Thank you. Yeah, he was super sweet. Yeah.
3: So sweet. Sweet's a good thing.
4: She's laughing.
3: I know. Well, so if you feel like he's sweet, why didn't you call or text him back? I know what it is, though. Tell me I'm right. Was it the nerdy board game that he brought onto the plane? It was, right?
2: No. I mean, it's not something I would normally do, but no, I got with it. He was teaching and everything, so it was super cute that how he was trying to teach me and stuff. So that definitely was not a negative on that.
4: I'm confused though. Like, what went wrong? You've been laughing, so
3: yeah, you sound like positive.
4: Yeah, you did sound like you at least enjoyed yourself. You sound like a fun woman.
2: Because it's so weird. This is okay. All right. So he got up and he went to the bathroom while in the midst of our flight. And shortly after he came back, I got up and went to the bathroom, basically almost right afterwards. And when I went in, it smelled like somebody's insides were corroded. It just was the most horrible smell in a small area.
3: Poopy?
2: Oh, my gosh. But I came out thinking I smelled like caca. I was just like, oh, my gosh.
1: Okay, wait, but how do you, do you remember which bathroom both of y'all use? Like, was it in the back where, how do you know that y'all both use that one?
2: Okay, well, I mean, I guess because it simply happened right after each other. I just assumed. I know what bathroom I went in, though, but.
3: All right, so if you are accusing him of taking an airplane poopy, we have to get Ryan on in the conversation. Is that okay? He has been listening the entire time, so he knows the reason now. Is that okay?
1: He's aware of what he's been accused of.
2: Y'all could have let me in on that. Y'all didn't tell me that.
4: No, that's how this works.
2: I'm like, I got somebody out here thinking that, his insides are corroded, which I just think that.
4: Well, then everybody poops.
2: Like, he needs to go see it.
4: Everybody poops.
2: A GI doctor.
4: Ryan, are you still there?
5: Yeah, I'm here, and I promise, I swear to you, I did not do that to the bathroom.
2: Really?
5: I did not do that in an airplane.
4: You got a way to figure this out, Caitlin?
1: I mean, I think so. It's not necessarily going to be like paternity test on Maury, figure it out. But Ryan, do you remember which bathroom you used?
5: Yes, I do.
1: Okay, don't say which one it was. We're going to put Ryan on hold so that he cannot hear Vanessa. Vanessa, you're going to tell us which bathroom you used, front of the plane, back of the plane. Then we'll bring Ryan back on, see which
3: idea.
1: One he used, front
3: good
1: of the
3: idea.
1: Plane, back of the plane. We'll try and figure it out, okay? So put Ryan on hold. Is he on hold?
4: He's on hold, yes.
1: Okay, Vanessa?
2: Mm-hmm.
4: Which bathroom was it?
2: Oh, I used the one on the right.
4: Okay.
3: So Vanessa used the one on the right. Now we're going to bring Ryan back in. If he says it was the bathroom that you used, then obviously it's a deal breaker, correct?
2: Mm-hmm.
4: Let's get Ryan back on the phone. See if he used the right side as well. All right. Ryan,
2: yes.
4: Ryan, are you there?
5: I'm here.
4: Vanessa, don't say anything because he's going to hear you now. We're gonna find out what's going on. Ryan, which bathroom did you use?
5: I the one on the left side.
1: Okay.
5: Is that the right one?
4: That's correct. Yes.
2: Woo!
3: Okay, hold on. I don't like the way you said that. It seemed like you were like trying to remember, like, okay, so I went on the right, so I'm going to go ahead and say the left. Like, it took you a long time and there was some stuttering involved. So I'm going to give you one more chance to come clean before risking getting caught in a lie. We will check the tape.
5: I am not lying. I was trying to figure out if we were which direction you were looking at it from. I used the one on my left side.
4: All right, I think we got a second date. He was not the bathroom pooper. I think we're clean.
1: Okay. Well, in the case of Ryan and Vanessa, Ryan, you are not the pooper.
4: You are not the pooper.
6: Yeah. Okay. Oh, I'm so sorry. Cause, I mean, if you had blown that bathroom up like that, I was like, oh, no. I can't go out with somebody like that. That was just, no, it was a negative.
5: I would not do something like that on a plane. I would not.
3: Well, guys, that's the first time Second Date Update has ever turned into a game show. Good idea, Caitlin.
4: Well done, Caitlin.
1: Thank you. I was going for more of Maury, but...
4: So door number one or door number two? Which one did you poop behind?
1: Everything I do is a game.
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9: A brand new accident on the West Park Tollway eastbound before Willcrest. It's got you backed up 35 minutes from West Park Drive. 69 East Texas Freeway southbound approaching Sorters. That wreck still in the two left lanes, still causing a massive delay, well over an hour from 99. That's traffic. More with the Q Morning Show next on 93Q.
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26: What do we really know about James Tallarico? Tallarico said,
27: defending trans Texans is something we have to do every day.
26: Tallarico supported using taxpayer dollars for sex change surgeries on young children, claimed denying your child's gender identity is abusive, said the trans community needs abortion care too, and even called Jesus a radical feminist and said God is non-binary.
27: Defending trans Texans is something we have to do every day.
26: But it gets worse. James Tallarico voted to allow biological men access to women's bathrooms in schools and for biological boys to play in girls' sports, saying some things are more important than fair competition in sports.
27: Defending trans Texans is something we have to do every day.
26: Radical liberal James Tallarico. 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Texas PAC is responsible for the content of this advertising, paid for by Texas PAC, not authorized by any candidate or candidates committee. TexasPAC.org.
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0: Welcome to Caitlin Cadlew. She's going for win number 656 this morning, and we bring to the show Joe. Hello, Joe.
1: Hello, Joe.
2: How's it going?
0: Joe, what is your favorite Teenage Mutant Ninja Turtle?
2: Leonardo.
0: Ah, all right, cool. I just had to ask. I think every...
1: Didn't take him long to answer. I love that.
0: No, it didn't.
1: He was ready.
0: I think every guy or every boy had one when they were growing up. Mine was Michelangelo. Low-hanging fruit, but Raphael was also great as well, you know? I don't know why I'm talking turtles. I don't know why the turtle talk this morning.
1: I like turtles.
0: We're going to ask 5 pop culture questions. You get more right than Caitlin, she gives you $1,000. Sound good, Joe?
2: Yes, sir.
0: All right. Caitlin, would you mind stepping outside with your... What are you eating? Is that communal popcorn you're eating?
1: It's the communal bag of popcorn in the break room.
0: You're braver than I am.
3: Crazy.
0: I don't trust people. I don't know. I don't know what to do to them. Just let me know how it goes.
3: They don't put their hands in there. Yeah, or what they were doing before.
0: 5 questions. Joe, if you don't know an answer to one of these, just make something up, all right?
2: Sounds good.
0: Here we go. Question number 1. Miranda Lambert's new album has the same name as a famous brand of shortening. What is it?
2: Crisco.
0: All right. Question number 2. What is the capital of the state of Louisiana?
2: Lafayette.
0: Okay. Question number 3. True or false, Sandra Bullock speaks fluent German?
2: True.
0: Question number 4. You can nominate your school at 93qcountry.com for a chance to win a pep rally with Parker McCollum. Parker McCollum was born and raised in what Houston area city?
2: Conroe.
0: Question number 5. It's National Taco Day. At what fast food restaurant would you be able to order a 7-layer nacho or a taco supreme?
2: Taco Bell.
0: All right. We'll bring Caitlin back in. I want tacos now. I forgot it's National Taco Day.
3: You know what? That sounds good. We're actually having Taco Tuesday at my house tonight.
0: Hi. Ooh, Taco Day's on a Taco Tuesday? Nice. That's awesome. Hey, welcome back. Is everything okay? You seem very disappointed or upset about something. What's going on? Disturbed?
1: I'm throwing away this bowl of communal popcorn.
0: Thank you.
1: I just left the men's restroom, and there's a reason why. I was standing out in the break room, and one of our coworkers goes, "That's brave to eat out of there. You know, there's no soap in the men's bathroom."
3: Oh.
1: And I was like, "There's no way that's true." So I went to do my own investigating. No worries, everybody. It's a single stall, one locked door bathroom. Mm-hmm. It's not like I was going to run into any of my coworkers in there. But there is, in fact, no soap in the men's bathroom.
0: Now there is. You got to use the little automatic dispenser.
1: They said there's none in there. I pumped it. There's nothing in there.
0: All right.
1: Which means that they've just been shaking it off and walking out and going and grabbing the communal popcorn.
3: Oh, my gosh.
0: Remind me not
3: Caitlin.
0: To use that bathroom. I'll use the other one that has the soap.
3: My stomach hurts for you, right?
0: Same 5 questions to you, Caitlin. You ready to go?
1: I like that scene in Ace Ventura at the end where they're all like, Finkel is Einhorn. Einhorn is Finkel. Anyway.
0: Your gun is digging into my hip. Ugh. Question number 1. Miranda Lambert's new album has the same name as a famous brand of shortening. What is it?
1: Crisco.
0: Crisco's correct. Question number 2. What is the capital of the state of Louisiana? If you get this one wrong, we're kicking
1: Baton
0: you out.
1: Baton Rouge, baby.
0: Thank you. Baton Rouge. Question number 3. True or false, Sandra Bullock speaks fluent German?
1: True.
0: Das ist true, yeah. She grew up in Germany and Austria.
1: I feel like you wouldn't have thrown that in there if it was false.
0: Just making it up. Question number 4. You can nominate your school at 93qcountry.com for a chance to win a pep rally with Parker McCollum. He was born and raised in what Houston area city?
1: Conroe.
0: Correct. Question 5. It's National Taco Day. What fast food restaurant would you be able to order a 7-layer nacho or a taco supreme?
1: Taco Bell.
0: Taco Bell is correct.
1: Felt good about that round.
0: Final score, Erica.
3: Joe 4, Caitlin 5.
1: Ah! Joe, did you miss the Sandra Bullock question?
2: No, the Louisiana.
0: Yeah. Ah. We even gave that answer yesterday on Lowe's show. Dang it.
1: What was your answer?
2: Lafayette.
1: Okay, that's fair. Yeah. That's fair.
0: Hey, Joe, we're not going to let you walk away empty-handed. We got you a pair of tickets to check out Treaty Oak Revival on the West Texas Degenerate Tour, November 13th at the Woodlands. Congratulations.
2: That's cool. Thank you.
0: But you did not win $1,000 of Caitlin's money. Would you mind telling everybody why?
2: Because Caitlin can't lose.
0: Nope. 656 wins now. You think you can beat her? Get signed up to play at QMorningShow.com. We play every morning at this time on 93Q. Joe, you're a great American.
2: Thank you.
1: Thanks for playing this morning.
0: What are you eating, crackers
1: now? I'm trying to eat a cracker.
0: You've got so many foods, dude.
1: I know, but I'm trying to wash down the communal popcorn.
3: I don't know if there's washing down. You have any hand sanitizer?
0: We do. I've been drinking it all morning. 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

0: It's 93Q, Houston's country leader, Riggs, Caitlin, and Erica. 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It's powered by our friends at My Computer Careers. It's Riggs, Caitlin, and Erica's 10,000 for the troops. Somebody's got to step up for our troops. We're going to do it with Boots for Troops. We got you. We got you. And thank you for your help. It's Riggs, Caitlin, and Erica. Good morning. Did you, you all went to college, right? Did you go to college to get a degree? Everyone in the room?
1: No.
0: No?
2: Erica didn't.
0: You did not?
1: No, I did not.
0: Did you go to college at all? No.
1: Caitlin. I dropped out of high school.
0: Oh, okay. Caitlin, yeah. did you go to U of H, yeah?
2: I went to U of H. Yeah. Go Cougs.
0: Uh-huh. Go Cougs.
2: U of H alum.
0: What was your degree in? Do you remember?
2: Broadcast journalism.
0: Okay. Mine was in psychology.
2: Now was it really?
0: It was, yeah.
2: Interesting. Not in broadcasting?
0: No, okay. Not at all. Which is, there's now degrees that you can get in social media influencing.
2: There is.
0: There's a program at Arizona State University that offers a whole program in content creation designed to teach students how to become influencers and work in the creator economy.
1: Imagine as a parent, you're paying all that money and you're like, oh, what's your child's degree in? I don't want to talk about it.
0: Would you be a little embarrassed if that was one of your kids, if your kid pursued a degree? They're going to take on debt.
1: Yes.
0: To get that degree.
1: Yes.
0: You would?
1: Yes.
0: Why?
1: I love the whole, like, the college aspect. You're going, you're learning, but make it something that, I understand social media, but really you could do social media no matter what degree you get, right?
0: Yeah, but you can make a lucrative career in it. Would you agree if you can?
1: I mean, people are making a lucrative career without spending all that money, yeah.
0: Right. I've always wondered, like, what you did in college and how it relates to what you're doing now. Like, the people that did go to college and did study in something, did you actually use it for something? Like, I got mine in psychology. I work on a radio station. Silly, right? Doesn't make much sense. Like, yours makes sense. Broadcast journalism, Caitlin.
2: Yeah.
0: You were working in radio.
2: You know, there is, when I'm thinking about social media, like, classes, I'm not thinking they're going in there and learning TikTok dances or, like, get ready with me videos. I'm thinking they're learning more about the analytics and the algorithm and how to monetize, maybe even how to work for a firm that works in social media versus...
1: My problem with that is that it changes, like, like, literally every day.
0: Yeah.
1: So what you're learning and paying for, by the time you graduate, it's not even worth anything anymore. Like, it's completely changed.
0: The whole college degree thing I felt like was built up to us when we were younger and as a millennial, when they were like, you have to go to college, you have to get a degree so you can work in that field. And I don't think anybody really does that anymore. It doesn't feel like it's a thing anymore.
2: It's not like when you go fill out a resume, it's like most of my friends are like, it's down at the bottom of the page. They're not even.
0: No.
2: Like, yeah, if you went to college, like, throw it on here. Now, I'm not saying, obviously, I'm not trying to sway the younger generation. I would not have gotten into my internship here at 93Q, which in a very long way got me right back here at 93Q had I not been in college at U of H.
0: Yeah.
2: That's where I got my start in radio. But there's people that never went to college that are in this. Erica, there's actually a lot of people in radio that never went to school for broadcast journalism.
0: And I didn't go to college for a while. I started and then dropped out and got into radio. And then when I got let go from a radio station, I went back into college and finished my degree in psychology. That's when I finished it. But I still don't have a degree in radio or anything.
1: If I could go back and do it again, I would go to college. But I had a baby to pay for, so there was just no way
0: I could go to college.
1: I had to work. But I think just the experience and also just like learning different, you know, different subjects and stuff.
0: There's something to be said for the college experience, I guess, at one time. The people that did go to college. Then, you know, some people that are going there for like a communications degree and they're just drinking with friends all weekend.
1: I'm definitely not pressuring my kids to go to college.
2: Hey!
0: What?
1: Mason and both Mason and Caitlin looked up at you.
2: Yeah, did you hear what he said? We're going for a communications degree and just drinking all weekend. It was all week that I was drinking,
0: it wasn't
2: not all
0: week.
2: Weekend.
1: Both U of H alums both looked up at you at the same time. Hey!
0: I'm wondering if anybody, like, did you go to college? Like, 713-370-0929. Did you go to a college? Did you get a degree? And what are you doing now? What was your degree in? I want to compare them between the two. Find out if anybody really did go to school for something that they're actually...
1: I don't know anybody besides, like, a doctor.
0: Doctors
1: and
0: lawyers.
1: Who actually went to school and are still doing the same thing. Or a lawyer.
0: You always end up doing something completely different. My wife studied marine biology in college, and now she works for a record label. She worked in the music
2: industry.
0: Did
2: she really study marine biology? She did, yeah. I'm so jealous.
0: She wanted to train sharks when she was younger. She wanted to work with sharks. But then she got an internship at a... She started to do journalism as well, like on the side as a double major.
3: Yep, and here we are.
1: Then she saw one and was like, you know what? I'm out.
0: She was like, I'm not going to sit in a lab counting shrimp larvae for 40 grand a year. No. What did you go to... If you went to college, what did you go for and what are you doing now? I'm curious. 713-370-0929. Maybe you know somebody going for a social media influencer degree right now. How's that going for you? Curious. 713-370-0929. It's 93Q. Shania, what's up?

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2: A brand new accident on the West Park Tollway eastbound before Willcrest. It's got you backed up 35 minutes from West Park Drive. 69 East Texas Freeway southbound approaching Sorters. That wreck still in the two left lanes, still causing a massive delay well over an hour from 99. That's traffic. More with the Q Morning Show next on 93Q.
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8: What do we really know about James Tallarico? Tallarico said,
9: defending trans Texans is something we have to do every day.
8: Tallarico supported using taxpayer dollars for sex change surgeries on young children, claimed denying your child's gender identity is abusive, said the trans community needs abortion care too, and even called Jesus a radical feminist and said God is non-binary.
9: Defending trans Texans is something we have to do every day.
8: But it gets worse. James Tallarico voted to allow biological men access to women's bathrooms in schools and for biological boys to play in girls' sports, saying some things are more important than fair competition in sports.
9: Defending trans Texans is something we have to do every day.
8: Radical liberal James Tallarico, for they, them, not you. 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TexasPAC.org.
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0: 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Just talking about what was your degree if you went to college and got a degree? What was it in versus what are you doing now? 713-370-0929. Good morning. Who's this?
1: Hey, this is Callie.
0: Callie, good morning.
1: Good morning. How are you?
0: We're great. What did you get your degree in and what are you doing now?
1: So I went to UTSA for a medical degree, got it in medical assistant, but I'm actually a leasing agent now.
0: See?
2: All right.
0: has what you learned in medical studies education come into play at all in your life?
1: No.
0: Did you take anything from your college experience that you've applied to life?
1: Not really, no.
0: Are you still paying off the debt, though?
2: She's like, not to get into debt.
1: No, that's over with.
0: Okay, good. That's the other thing. Some people, they're still paying off debt. Some people owe more than what they took out.
1: Yeah, exactly.
0: Good morning, Courtney.
3: Morning.
2: What did you get your degree in, Courtney, and what are you doing now?
3: Okay, so I did broadcast journalism communications at Sam Houston, UMFCAS. And I did local news for 7 years, and now I'm doing communication for a nonprofit here in Houston.
2: So do you love it?
3: I love it. It's so fun. I get to do like video editing and photography and all the creative stuff, just less doom and gloom than local news.
0: Yeah, I was going to say.
2: I hear that from a lot of my news friends who have made the pivot to just like the communications field outside of the actual hard news. And they're like, I love it.
0: And hard news is tough, too, because you got to drop everything when news hits, like something happened. There was a wreck. Something
2: and the
0: happened.
2: Hair and makeup.
3: Yeah, that you're doing yourself in the car on the way to the live shot. Yeah, it's not as glamorous as people think it is, right? Cool.
0: Can you say the nonprofit you work for? Can you shout them out? Are you allowed to?
3: Of course, yeah. Baylor College of Medicine here in Houston.
2: Oh,
3: we're
2: cool.
3: a research institute, medical school, so definitely worth supporting if you're in the philanthropic mood, you know?
0: Awesome. Thank you so much for calling this morning. Ashley Q, good morning.
4: Hey!
2: What was your degree at Ashley Q, and what do you do now?
4: My degree is criminal justice with a minor in forensics, and I work in finance at a car dealership. And
2: wait,
4: I'm also a makeup artist.
2: Side note, that's such an awesome degree.
0: It really is.
4: Yeah, no, it's totally awesome. Yeah.
0: And I'm sure it helps with attention to detail because you have to be on top of your details, your P's and Q's.
4: Oh, yes. I mean, it's something I'm still interested in, but it just didn't pan out, you know, 20 years ago as a single mom. So here I am with a degree I don't use and a great career.
0: But you're still making it just fine.
4: Of course.
0: Thank you for calling this morning, Ashley.
4: Have a great day.
0: You too. I guess what I'm trying to prove is if no matter what you're getting your degree in, because I know it's stressful when you're going in to get your degree, it's okay. Like, you can do something
2: else.
0: Well,
2: you're also having to decide what you want to do with your life at 18.
0: It
2: you
0: sucks,
2: know, like, you
0: right?
2: don't
5: That's
2: know.
5: That's a hard choice.
0: Yes. And take on all this debt, too, 18-year-old here.
2: That's scary.
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2: Chad says his first date with Angela was really good. It went about as best as he could have hoped it would have. They even shared a kiss at the end of the night. But despite all the signs pointing towards date number two, Angela has since disappeared.
7: The only thing that I could really think of is that at one point I mentioned how I have two places. Like, I have another place, across town that I rent with a couple of buddies of mine. But it's like a work thing that, you know, I work a lot. And so I just stay at that place. And so I pay rent with a couple of buddies of mine. Like, we all share rent on an apartment.
2: This is a brand new second date update. Just wait till you hear what's going on at that apartment. We're going to find out next after Dierks Bentley. It's Riggs, Caitlin, Erica.

0: 93Q's second date update with Briggs, Caitlin, and Erica. Will our daters find tender love or Tinder disappointment? Let's find out.
1: This morning on Second Date Update, we have an unfortunate soul named Chad.
2: Oh my gosh.
1: Hi, Chad.
3: Poor unfortunate soul.
4: Hey, guys. How we doing?
2: Hey, Chad.
1: He's like, I don't know if I want to answer after that. Yeah. So, Chad, we hear that you went on a first date with a girl named Angela, and she just didn't call you back.
4: Yeah, exactly. We went on this first date. It was an awesome first date, and I don't really understand why she hasn't responded to any of my text messages or calls.
5: Where'd y'all meet, by the way?
4: With the day and age, we met on Hinge.
5: There you go.
2: Okay.
5: There you go.
4: Yeah, we met on Hinge. We talked for like a week, you know, like week and a half, something like that. And then we decided to meet for our first date. It went really well, in my opinion. You know, a lot of laughs, a lot of, you know, jokes back and forth.
2: What are some of the things y'all talked about on the date?
5: Yeah.
4: You know, we talked about just kind of the normal first date kind of things that we didn't talk about through the app. You know, we talked about our friends, our family, you know, where we grew up, you know, what our jobs are, you know, things, you know, very, very like natural conversation where there was no awkward small, you know, moments where it was just continuous conversation, continuous laughs. She told me about like her things that she wanted to do as she grew up and, you know, continued through life. Like I said, it was just a really nice, natural first date.
2: Okay. Anything that stood out to you as bizarre or a date ruiner, a mood killer, anything like that?
5: Yeah, energy
4: I
5: shift.
4: I mean, the only thing that I could really think of, because I've been trying to rack my brain for a while about this, is that at one point I mentioned how I have two places. Like, I have another place, you know, across town that I rent with a couple of buddies of mine, but...
5: Which you own two places?
4: Yeah. Well, I own one place, but then I also pay rent at another place that's across town. It's like a work thing that, you know, I work a lot, and so I just stay at that place, and so I pay rent with a couple of buddies of mine. Like, we all share rent on an apartment.
5: Okay. Weird, I guess. How did the date end? Like, what happened afterwards? Like,
4: yeah, I mean, it was just one of those, hey, like, we should meet up again, you know, very casual, you know, we hugged, it went really well, texted her the next morning, and then ever since then, she just hasn't responded to anything.
2: And in all your accounts, everything seemed totally normal on the date.
4: Yeah, I mean, yeah, it's just, I mean, the only thing I think of is like the apartment thing, because I remember when we were talking about it, I felt a little bit of uneasiness, I guess I would say, from her.
5: I think it sounds good. Like, you have another property. Like, I would be like, oh, wow, this guy's got real estate interests.
2: Yeah.
4: Yeah, I mean, it's just a small apartment that I have with a couple buddies of mine. I work a lot, and instead of using the per diem for hotel, I save it, and then I just pay rent on this place.
2: Yeah, like,
5: it makes sense.
4: It's a situation that just makes it a lot easier long-term versus staying in a hotel.
2: And this, I will say this before we give her a call. In this day and age, we have heard so many crazy stories, and I wonder if she's hesitant because she now knows this situation.
4: That's
2: she's
4: what I'm
2: wondering
4: thinking.
2: If maybe you're trying to hide something.
5: Yep. All right.
4: Yeah.
2: But you're not.
4: No, I'm not hiding anything. It's a work thing. That's all it is.
5: Yeah, we'll get Angela on the phone. We'll call her coming up next on 93Q's Second Date Update with Riggs, Caitlin, and Erica.

0: Angela and Chad went out for a first date after meeting online, like most couples do these days. They talked a lot about friends, jobs, where they live. And Chad did mention that he's got a couple of places across town. Did this spook Angela? We're going to find out now with Second Date Update.
1: Hello?
2: Are we looking for Angela?
1: This is Angela.
2: Angela. Angela. It's Riggs, Caitlin, and Erica. Remember us? Huh?
0: Huh? Hey.
2: I'm kidding.
3: Remember us? from where?
2: Like we go way
0: from
2: back.
0: From the radio.
2: Yeah. We do the morning show, 93Q here in Houston. How are you?
1: I'm doing good. How are you guys?
2: We're great.
3: We're actually calling for a funny reason. It's hilarious.
2: Pretty
3: so
2: fun.
3: You remember going out on a date with Chad?
1: Oh my gosh. How do you know that?
0: Well, he called us.
3: Yeah.
2: Yeah.
0: To make a long story short.
3: He wanted to know, like, why you didn't call him back. He really liked you.
1: Are you serious right now?
0: Yes.
2: Like, yeah.
1: He called the radio station, and now you're calling me?
2: Yeah, well, he says that you stopped calling him, like, ghosted him, so he's just wondering what's up and why you didn't call him back. Yeah.
0: It's something we do to help people. It's not like he just is some weird guy that called us. I mean, we have this feature called Second Date Update.
2: Yeah, we've been doing it for years.
1: What did he tell you guys?
0: He said y'all had a great date.
2: Yeah.
0: He said nothing seemed out of the ordinary. He talked to you about his living situation, which, like, he understands can be a little weird to people, but, like, it's not a big deal. It's a work living situation.
2: He's got, like, an apartment that he has as well.
1: Oh, my gosh. No. Did he tell you what that apartment actually is?
3: What the apartment actually is?
2: Yeah,
3: for his job,
2: it's like a second place. Houston's big. I could imagine having two places may be easy for someone with a job that has to travel around the city.
1: Yeah. I mean, from what I heard, he has a great job. So, yes, it sounded like it was an investment property. I don't know. Again, I don't know what he told you, but I thought it was somewhere that he stayed for work. But that is absolutely not the case.
0: What do you
3: mean? What is it?
1: As soon as I heard about this, you know, it was kind of intriguing, right? Like, you have a second place. Like, this is great. This guy knows how to, like, handle his money, right? So, like, I kind of brought it up more. And throughout the date, I got more details. So, did he tell you guys what he calls the place?
2: His apartment?
1: Yes. He referred to it, guys, I'm quoting, the embassy is what they call it.
3: Why?
1: I guess because, like, think of, like, an embassy, like a country embassy. It's like a neutral territory.
2: Ah.
3: Okay.
2: So he splits it with a couple guys, a couple friends.
1: Oh, yes. Did he? I don't think he told you guys everything. Seriously. He said the other two guys are married, guys. They are married.
0: And?
2: Yeah, what's the big deal?
0: I mean, it's a bunch of working guys, right?
1: I mean, no, that's not exactly what happens there.
3: Oh, is it like a cheating place? Like, that's where you go take your mistress type of thing?
1: Yes.
2: Oh, yes.
0: And he told you that?
1: He did not come out and tell me that. I have to ask questions.
2: Oh, you had to pry it out of him.
1: I would say so. Yeah, he was not forthcoming at all.
2: So it's like their own little shag pad or something?
3: Gross.
0: That sounds like it.
1: Exactly. Yeah. I don't want to be a part of that.
0: Are you thinking birds of a feather flock together?
1: 100%. And I feel like he's a part of it strongly. Like he's flocking.
2: Chad's on the other line. Chad, are you still there?
4: Yeah, I'm here, guys.
2: You didn't tell us any of this, dude. You withheld some very valuable information.
4: I mean, look, she's making it sound a lot worse than it actually is. Yes, off the topic, right off high hand, that sounds really, really bad. But this is not what it seems, all right? These are two guys that I've known for a very, very long time, honestly, since high school. We rent it. It's an easy place for us to sit there and go to. I use it to go after work. I hang out there. I don't bring women back there. I am single. Like, that's not my prerogative, and that has nothing to do with me.
2: But they do?
4: I mean, look, it happens, sure, but that's not my business. Like, I'm not here to police them and their whatever, you know what I mean? It's just an apartment that I go to, I hang out at. Sometimes they're there, we hang out, they're my best friends since high school. But it's just an apartment.
2: But they're married. Are they bringing their wives there to hang out as, like, a getaway, or are they bringing other women there?
4: Usually it's just them, but no, their wives have never come to the apartment.
0: Okay.
1: Yeah.
0: I agree that it's not your job to police them or worry about what they're doing, but I also see where she's coming from and that, like, how could you be a part of that? And she doesn't want to be a part of that either.
1: You know, Chad is single. The other two are not single. The other two have wives. He's paying a third to contribute to this sort of lifestyle that is insane. Like, he's subsidizing adultery.
3: Oh.
4: That seems a bit
5: a bit of a stretch, okay? Like, I'm paying a third of the apartment rent, and I would be doing that one way or another anyways. Like, I'm not paying for adult. That seems a bit of a stretch, and I don't agree with that.
1: Okay. Do the wives even know that this embassy exists?
5: I don't know what the wives know or don't know. Again, that's not my business. I'm not here to, you know, that's not for me, okay? I live my life. I have an apartment with these guys. That's it.
0: I do want to say it could become her business or anybody's business that you're dating later on down the line if she then goes to any type of work function with you or meets these wives and now she knows this information about what's going on. Like, yeah, do you see where all that just kind of gets so muddy there?
5: Yeah, I mean, I can see where that would get muddy, and I can definitely sympathize with that situation to a certain degree, but at the same time, it's not mine. You know, stay in your lane, I guess, would be the way that I look at it.
2: Angela, is there a chance you'd maybe give Chad another chance since he's not married and he hasn't technically cheated himself?
1: Oh gosh, absolutely not. Like, they, you know, they say you are who you are around, and I don't want to be around this, and apparently he wants to be around that, so it's never going to happen.
5: Well, I'm sorry that you feel that way, Angela.
2: And she just hung up. She's gone.
5: The best.
2: She's off.
5: Oh, okay.
2: Chad, we're sorry it didn't work out for you, but good luck with the embassy.
5: Yeah, thanks, guys. appreciate it.
3: So weird.
2: Very weird.
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6: It's Second Date Update with Riggs, Caitlin, and Erica. This is as loud as a gym gets. The trophy case will rattle. The lunch trays will shake. The coach's whistle might fly right off. And 93Q and Parker McCollum we'll be standing in the middle of it all.
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12: Got a new accident on the south side, 288, the South Freeway northbound at McGregor. It is backing you up almost 20 minutes from 610, the South Loop. There's also an accident, 45, the Gulf Freeway southbound at Cullen in the two left lanes. Slow traffic from Allen Parkway. That's traffic. More with the Q Morning Show next on 93Q.
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0: 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It's Caitlin. 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

0: So we go back to the state of Florida for today's dingus. Out of Fort Myers, where a local dingus is accused of leaving his unpaid tabs at multiple Southwest Florida restaurants and bars. Local news confirmed that four restaurants were hit by this guy. The same pattern. Blue sweatshirt guy, very chatty, ordering three or four Busch lattes, then a Busch lighter too, and then he would disappear and leave behind at the bar his crossword puzzle. That was his calling card.
1: At least change your sweatshirt, you know?
0: Right. So eventually, bartenders and managers started comparing notes, and they were like, wait a minute, this guy's doing the same thing. So here they are talking about... He was doing a crossword puzzle.
1: Oh, my gosh.
2: Upset. He's heading to the restroom and never saw him again. But there is his crossword puzzle book that he always leaves at the bar.
3: He looked over at me and goes, oh, my God, that's the guy. And he's sitting right over here. And I was like... oh my God, it is him. Like, that's so crazy. Left half the beer, so I kept thinking, well, he's coming back. That's why I didn't look for him for a good amount of time. Because I was like, oh, he's in the bathroom or he's outside. I was like, oh, good part of the scam.
0: Eventually, they caught on to this guy.
1: Well, yeah, because, like, what kind of monster just leaves a half-done crossword puzzle?
4: That's weirdo. True.
0: Forget about the tab. Why didn't you finish these crosswords?
1: That guy's a hardened criminal right there.
0: So they called the cops on him. Deputies were waiting for him and they arrested him outside. He's now also apparently under investigation for a DUI. He was riding his bicycle drunk at a Wendy's parking lot. So he's got multiple things he's been in trouble for, yeah. His bail was set at $750. But don't be a dingus and finish your crossword puzzles and pay your damn tabs. This has been another Florida Dingus. They always come out of Florida. The dregs of the earth over there. It's 93Q. We're Riggs, Caitlin, and Erica. It's Hudson Westbrook.

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1: Say that three times in a row. Right? Parker Pep Rally.
0: Parker Pep Rally. On the way next, when the Rico Report, what do we got, Erica?
1: Could a 90s country star really be doing a tell-all about the wild times of other 90s country stars?
2: What? I want it!
1: He says that Motley Crue has nothing.
0: Talk about it next.

0: Riggs, Caitlin, and Erica present The Rico Report. What's trending in Houston and beyond?
1: Well, could a 90s country star be doing a tell-all book on the rest of the 90s country star? I'm going to tell you about that in just a second. First, I will tell you that CMA's Dolly Parton tribute special will include Ella Langley, Reba McEntire, Brad Paisley, and so much more. Y'all, they are planning on doing it big time for this two-hour tribute, as they should.
2: Yeah.
1: The lineup is super stacked, too, like Lainey Wilson, Lady A. I mean, there's even, like, actors and actresses. Like, everyone wants to get in on this.
2: Well, of course. She's impacted so many lives and had such a huge influence on country music and culture.
1: Isn't it weird how, like, we all feel like we have a connection to her? Like, we actually knew her in person when, like, we never even met her, most of us.
2: Yeah, we do.
3: That's just what she did to people.
2: Caitlin wore her perfume, for crying out loud.
3: I still do. One of the best perfumes ever.
2: Might as well be Dolly Parton at this moment.
1: So I'm going to tell you about the great Dolly Parton, and then I'm going to tell you what is going on in Russia, you guys.
3: Oh my gosh. If you have
1: not been watching the news, apparently a worker of an anti-plague laboratory has died after developing pneumonia from an undetermined origin, but people are saying that she broke a vial of, like, the pneumonic plague or something crazy like that. Like, what are y'all doing over there?
3: It's the lung version of the Black Plague. It's like the version that infects your lungs.
1: But she didn't
3: tell
1: anybody.
3: No, she just went out into public knowing that, and then went to the hospital super sick and died.
2: Isn't that in the orientation for that job?
1: You drop Kool-Aid on your mom's carpet. You don't tell anybody. You try to hide it. I get it. But you drop the pneumonic plague?
3: Wow. Yeah. Like, I should be good. I cleaned it up with my hands and then wiped my face. I should be fine.
1: And then I saw a measles outbreak in New York. What is happening, you guys? Let's just stay home, okay?
3: They're trying it all.
1: Let's just all stay home. So here is the good news.
2: Are you getting revelations in the Bible yet?
1: Tracy Lawrence says that country stars in the 90s were way wilder than rock stars like Motley Crue. So he was sitting there watching that, you know, documentary about the dirt on Motley Crue, and he was like, they don't have blank on us. He's like, people always tell me I need to write a book because I have lots of stories, and I have to wait for more people to die first because they will literally come after me. But after that,

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5: All rise.
6: The state of Texas versus Juan and Mary Sanchez. The charge? Child abuse. For refusing to recognize their son as a girl.
7: Sounds insane, right? Well, Gina Hinojosa supports the radical policy of taxpayers paying for sex change surgery for kids and the assault on parental rights. And Hinojosa believes schools should be able to transition children behind their parents' backs. But that's just the beginning. Gina Hinojosa supports allowing boys and girls sports and in their locker rooms. It's gross, unfair, and harmful to girls. And what does Gina Hinojosa say about it? Listen to this.
8: I really don't understand how girls would be hurt by this. A threat to our little girls that doesn't exist.
7: Gina Hinojosa, radical, dangerous. We cannot allow her to become governor of Texas.
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0: 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Tom Cochran, who is that guy? Rascal Flatts sings this song. It's 93Q, Houston's country leader. Yeah.

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Cover more dates here in the Lone Star State for this cowboy, Cody Johnson, before heading across the pond. Going to be touring later on this month in the UK. I think that cowboy hat's going to stick

And that guy, Parker McCollum, could be performing at your school. It is our pep rally with Parker going on right now. 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

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It's 93Q. Hey, it's Mason. And if you missed out on the brand new episode of Second Date Update earlier this morning with Riggs, Caitlin, and Erica, you can always get caught up anytime. QMorningShow.com. Chad and Angela met online, as everybody does these days. But now Chad not getting a call back from Angela. It's, might be because he has a second apartment. How is that bad? Get caught up right now. 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

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Roger Kreger, Bree Bagwell going to be hitting the stage. 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
1: I'm Christian Lezama. My son was baby Chris. It was an armed robbery. Three criminals out on bond, parole, and probation. When Chris fought back, they shot him 5 times. Even after the murder, a Democrat judge let them out again. 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
2: 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So please, hear Christian's call.
1: I'm Christian Lezama. My son was baby Chris. Please vote out Democrat judges.
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7: 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Well, Gina Hinojosa supports the radical policy of taxpayers paying for sex change surgery for kids and the assault on parental rights. And Hinojosa believes schools should be able to transition children behind their parents' backs. 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Gina Hinojosa supports allowing boys and girls sports and in their locker rooms. It's gross, unfair, and harmful to girls. And what does Gina Hinojosa say about it? Listen to this.
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7: 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We cannot allow her to become governor of Texas.
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It's 93Q and our 10,000 for the troops going strong right now. 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

bars are closed. It's 93Q, Houston's country leader. Hey, it's Mason. Just about that time of the day to go back in time to the 90s. Your 90s country lunch is going to be kicking off at noon. So if you got a song from that great decade in mind, hit me up on Instagram at Mason on 93Q. 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

One of the biggest duos of the 90s and of all of country music. Brooks and Dunn right there getting going on your 90s country lunch here on this Tuesday afternoon. Mason here with you, so if you got a 90s song in mind, hit me up on Instagram at Mason93Q. We'll get to some more throughout the hour. Right now, though, Ella, she's loving life these days.

0: This is as loud as a gym gets. The trophy case will rattle. The lunch trays will shake. The coach's whistle might fly right off. And 93Q and Parker McCollum will be standing in the middle of it all.
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Winona, let's Tell Me Why on 93Q, Houston's country leader. Let's see, April of 93. What were you doing? I was about to maybe turn 4 years old. Some of y'all weren't even born yet. Don't rub that in. Gavin Adcock right now. Last one to know. It's 93Q.

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6: Defending trans Texans is something we have to do every day.
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Cody Johnson, a couple more dates here in the Lone Star State this week before taking a couple weeks off and hitting the tour across the pond in the UK. Showing those haggis eaters how to rodeo. I don't know. 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Ella and Morgan, the two biggest stars in country music, teaming up. 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

Wrapping up your 90s country lunch here on this Tuesday afternoon with That Ain't My Truck. It's 93Q, Houston's country leader. The Lukes, how have they never done a song together before? Blows my mind. Luke Bryan, Luke Combs, brand new stuff from them. It's Finders Keepers on 93Q.

Just after 1 o'clock on your Tuesday afternoon, you are listening to Houston's Country Leader. It's 93Q. Just celebrated a birthday a couple weeks ago. I'm sure he drank beer and smoked cigarettes, but that's basically every weekend for Zach Tom. Playing.

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3: But it gets worse. James Tallarico voted to allow biological men access to women's bathrooms in schools and for biological boys to play in girls' sports, saying some things are more important than fair competition in sports.
4: Defending trans Texans is something we have to do every day.
3: Radical liberal James Tallarico. For they, them, not you. 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

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If you're looking for some weekend plans, this October 10th and 11th coming up this weekend, it is the Scarecrow Music Festival. 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

93Q, Houston's country leader, Miranda Lambert, Ella Langley, really good friends now after they've written together for a handful of songs and now teaming up once again. 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

0: Aaron in Texas. And country by the grace of God. KKBQ Pasadena, Houston. 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

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You are listening to Houston's country leader. It's 93Q. It's Mason and Ella Langley dethroned at the number one spot. Taylor Swift took over this week on the Billboard Hot 100, but who knows? Maybe she bounces back and Choosin' Texas gets back up to that top spot next week for week number 25. Choosin' Texas right now. It's 93Q.

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8: 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Child abuse. For refusing to recognize their son as a girl.
9: Sounds insane, right? Well, Gina Hinojosa supports the radical policy of taxpayers paying for sex change surgery for kids and the assault on parental rights. And Hinojosa believes schools should be able to transition children behind their parents' backs. But that's just the beginning. Gina Hinojosa supports allowing boys and girls sports and in their locker rooms. It's gross, unfair, and harmful to girls. And what does Gina Hinojosa say about it? Listen to this.
10: I really don't understand how girls would be hurt by this. 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
9: 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We cannot allow her to become governor of Texas.
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0: Corey Kent right there. New stuff from him. It's Empty Words on 93Q, Houston's country leader. Coming up tomorrow morning with Riggs, Caitlin and Erica. Caitlin riding that long winning streak and holding on to that $1,000. 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

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It's 93Q. That is going to do it for me on this Tuesday. Get outside today. Enjoy this nice weather. Roll the windows down and crank it up. Ella right now, it's Loving Life Again.

93Q. We are Houston's country leader. Hey, it's low. Happy Tuesday. I know it's only Tuesday, y'all. It's already been a week, and it's only Tuesday, but we got this. We will prevail. Here's Morgan Wallen.

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15: 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And between Houston traffic, construction, and trying to get across town on time, my commute can be scary enough. 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

latest from Riley Green. Think you drunk on 93Q. On the way, I got some Easton Corbin. Gonna throw it back with him. Some Zach Top. A little T Swift. What do you want to hear for your Tuesday? Hit me up on socials at It's Low Radio. Right now, T Rep. After.

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5: Playing a rodeo in Montana tonight.

Well, it was bound to happen. Ella Langley has officially lost the crown. For longest time spent at number one on the Billboard Hot 100 chart for Choosin' Texas, she made it to 24 weeks because Taylor Swift and Patient Zero has claimed the number one spot this week. You gotta leave it to the Swifties. You know they don't play.

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4: Good afternoon. There's some slowing I-10 Katy Freeway heading from Shepherd out toward the West Loop. Got a stalled vehicle that's been reported in the center lane. North Grand Parkway eastbound at Champion Forest. A truck broken down on that right side, causing just a couple minute delay. That's traffic. More with the Low Show next on 93Q.
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19: The state of Texas versus Juan and Mary Sanchez. The charge? Child abuse. For refusing to recognize their son as a girl.
8: Sounds insane, right? Well, Gina Hinojosa supports the radical policy of taxpayers paying for sex change surgery for kids and the assault on parental rights. And Hinojosa believes schools should be able to transition children behind their parents' backs. But that's just the beginning. Gina Hinojosa supports allowing boys and girls sports and in their locker rooms. It's gross, unfair, and harmful to girls. And what does Gina Hinojosa say about it? Listen to this.
2: 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A threat to our little girls that doesn't exist.
8: Gina Hinojosa, radical, dangerous. We cannot allow her to become governor of Texas.
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26: Oh, one time me and Caitlin were eating a bean taco and there was pieces of chicken in there. 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

WQ Houston's country leader. I'm hoping to get a Tucker Wetmore performance at the 60th annual CMA Awards this year. And if I was a betting gal, Ella's probably going to perform more than once because, man, she's racking up the noms. Most nominated artist this year with 9 total. It's going to be another Ella year, I can feel

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And country by the grace of God. KKBQ Pasadena, Houston. 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
3: There is still a stalled truck North Grand Parkway eastbound at Champion Forest with the right lane blocked, and that's going to be sluggish coming from a 249. We've got some build-in traffic on the north side on 45 coming south into downtown. There's an accident at Main in the left lane. That's going to be stop and go back toward Cavalcade. That's traffic. More with the Low Show next on 93Q.
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23: 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A crash case involving semis is much different, and if you don't know what you're doing, you can leave lots of money on the table. Many times there is separate insurance for the cab and for the trailer. Sometimes there are actually layers of other insurances and excess insurance that some lawyers may not know about because they don't see that many cases. 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A crash case involving a semi-truck is a totally different animal than a simple car crash. 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

Austin's country leader on the way. Some Luke Combs, got some John Party, and right now the latest from Kojo. I'm loving this one. Take me back, leave me there. It's on 93Q.

0: This is as loud as a gym gets. The trophy case will rattle. The lunch trays will shake. The coach's whistle might fly right off. And 93Q and Parker McCollum will be standing in the middle of it all.
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4: The afternoon drive starting to fill in, especially moving through downtown. We just had an accident clear 45 north at San Jacinto, so that has been trying to recover a bit, but it's stop and go back from Telephone Road. 45 North Freeway south at North Main, an accident there has been cleared away. And just getting some road debris on the East Tex picked up southbound coming past Townsend. That's traffic. More with the Low Show next on 93Q.
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22: Defending trans Texans is something we have to do every day.
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Casey Musgraves show last night at the Toyota Center. Oh my gosh, so good. And the disco balls, I mean, very polarizing, but

Neither Tucker or Ella Langley are giving us anything on this rumor that the two of them are dating. But you know what? They're entitled to their privacy, too. But when you first get with somebody, you don't tell everybody right away, right? I know I don't. Today

0: to get to know you, everything about you makes me want you, know what you're doing, baby, don't
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2: At a slow go, 45 Gulf Freeway heading outbound toward Broadway. Just got a stall there cleared. It is backed up from Telephone Road. And then downtown, 45 northbound at Hogan, just getting an accident cleared. There's one on the East Tex northbound at Little York that's taking up the center lane. That's traffic. More with the Low Show next on 93Q.
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25: 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Tallarico said,
26: defending trans Texans is something we have to do every day.
25: Tallarico supported using taxpayer dollars for sex change surgeries on young children, claimed denying your child's gender identity is abusive, said the trans community needs abortion care too, and even called Jesus a radical feminist and said God is non-binary.
26: Defending trans Texans is something we have to do every day.
25: But it gets worse. James Tallarico voted to allow biological men access to women's bathrooms in schools and for biological boys to play in girls' sports, saying some things are more important than fair competition in sports.
26: Defending trans Texans is something we have to do every day.
25: Radical liberal James Tallarico, for they, them, not you. 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

It's 93Q. Hey, it's Lo. And I love when stuff like this happens. So today's Tuesday, right? So you think Taco Tuesday? Well, it's also National Taco Day. So where are we going for dinner? Because taco sounds delicious.

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4: Got a few things slowing up your rush hour drive. 225 west at Pasadena Boulevard. 18-wheeler accident is currently blocking the right lane. That's going to be building back toward the Beltway. On the East Tex northbound at Little York, we've got an issue here in the center lane. And 288, some southbound slowing toward Airport in that managed lane due to a stall on the right side. That's traffic. More with the Low Show next on 93Q.
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We are Houston's country leader, and she'll be making her way to H-Town next year. Actually, on my birthday, you guys. You want to spend the birthday with me? 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

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I got it.

0: 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And Country by the Grace of God, KKBQ Pasadena, Houston. 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

Well, it was bound to happen. Ella Langley has officially been dethroned from the number one spot on the Billboard Hot 100 charts after spending 24 weeks in a row with this one right here, beating all of the records. She now holds the records for all time spent at number one. However, the Swifties came in full force and knocked Ella out of the top spot this week because Taylor Swift dropped her new one, Patient Zero, which is the number one song as we

0: 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So is Cody Johnson. 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
2: There is still a 225 westbound accident working at Pasadena Boulevard. The right lane blocked with delays still stretching back from the Beltway. 45 Gulf Freeway, there's one northbound at Monroe. Stop and go there from Edgebrook. And we've also got a East Beltway southbound crash just clearing up at Old Galveston. That's traffic. More with the Low Show next on 93Q.
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18: Defending trans Texans is something we have to do every day.
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23: The state of Texas versus Juan and Mary Sanchez. The charge? Child abuse. For refusing to recognize their son as a girl.
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0: This is as loud as a gym gets. The trophy case will rattle. The lunch trays will shake. The coach's whistle might fly right off. And 93Q and Parker McCollum will be standing in the middle of it all.
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5: Got a couple of issues. 45 North Freeway outbound at Gulf Bank. There's a stall in the left lane, so that is going to be stop and go from the North Loop. Then we've also got an issue on 45 Gulf Freeway northbound toward Monroe. An accident just now in the clearing stages. That's going to take a little while to recover from Alameda, Genoa. That's traffic. More with the Low Show next on 93Q.
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14: I'm Christian Lazama. My son was baby Chris. It was an armed robbery. 3 criminals out on bond, parole, and probation. When Chris fought back, they shot him 5 times. Even after the murder, a Democrat judge let them out again. 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
15: Democratic judges have released thousands of violent criminals back on the streets with little or no bond. And over 200 victims have died at their hands. One of them was baby Chris. 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So please, hear Christian's call.
14: I'm Christian Lazama. My son was baby Chris. Please. 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

Morgan Wallen on 93Q, Houston's country leader. 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I hope you're enjoying your Tuesday. First full week of October. How did we get here, you guys? The year has completely flown by, but that's okay. The best time of the year is upon us. Got the holidays around the corner, and y'all, I am excited.